0: SFB.
1: Let's go back to the rock. 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Go back to the rock and see it at 4:40.

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But I swear by the song

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I have tried in my way.